90.3, good evening to you, good evening, Love Zone in effect. I think we finally got the station up and running the way we want to have it running. Good evening, everybody. As we continue, well, let's get things started, actually, before we continue, all right? Here's Tiana Taylor and Wale, Better Roses.

93 Eric Bellinger, cry in front of you. Love Zone, good evening to you. Glad to have you here with me. It's Kim, 90.3.

90.3 Music and Chem, One Love. I'd like to welcome Estelle. Estelle, welcome to the Love Zone. Good evening to you. More music right here as we continue. Here is Jeff Bradshaw, Anthony Hamilton, Nothing Else Matters. New music for 2026 on WACR.

Hopefully if you dream what I dream, then maybe we can make our dreams come true. Only if, you know, you still believe in that kind of thing. I know I do. So let me help you.

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Low Zone, good evening to you. Good evening, good evening. I hope you are enjoying the music tonight as we continue in the venue of love.

90.3, good evening to you, good evening. I think we got this right. I think we got it right this time. Yes, indeed. Love Zone, good evening to you. Here's the Atlantic Star.

0: Brian, good evening to you. Love Zone, thank you for hanging out and putting up with my nonsense. I played this early tonight. I'm going to play one more time. Here is the Manhattans.
1: You know, I used to think it was a big thing to hang out with the boys until meeting you. 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
0: Gaye.
1: 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Yeah. You got to go.

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Thank you for hanging out with me and putting up with this tonight. One of them strange nights, but we got to it, right? Here's the Dells, always together. That's me and you. Love Zone 90.3 FM. Good evening.

93.3 FM, always together. Glad to have you here. Thank you for hanging out with me. I can't thank you enough. So thank you. Got my global power on. As we continue, here's Michael Henderson. Be My Girl, 90.3.

WATR 90.3 FM, Michael Henderson, Be My Girl, Love Zone, good evening to you. What a night. We're gonna get through this night. We're gonna do what we do, have some fun in the process, and I hope you are enjoying the music. If you're still with me, thank you for hanging out with me. As we continue, here's the OJs, Crossroads of Life, 90.3.

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0: 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Glad to have you here with me as we continue. Let's play this one right here. Here's Bloodstone. Give me your heart. 90.3.

main ingredient. Remember, H.L. Blank was on. Love Zone, good evening to you. Good evening. Glad to have you here with me. About ready to get up out this chain a little bit? Ah, keep it moving. Here is the Rotations. If I could be like Columbus, where would I be? 90.3.

90.3 rotations. If I could be like Columbus, where would I be? Be at the Love Zone, I guess. About ready to get about this chair in a minute. Let's do this right here. Here's Broadway. Have a little mercy. 90.3.

0: Lady Poetry Masqueraders, get ready to get about this chair. Thank you for putting up with the whole night. The whole night was crazy, but we got through it. See you next week. I think I'm going to see y'all next week.
1: I was born and raised back in Alabama.
0: I'll see you next week.
1: On a farm way back up in the woods. I was so ragged that folks used to call me Patches. Papa used to tease me about it. Of course, deep down inside, he was hurt because he don't.

That's why I leave this up. The late, great Clarence Carter passed away this week at the age of 90. Wow. Yeah, that was a good song. Big hit for him right here. Patches, 90.3. Get ready. Get about this chair. I'll talk to y'all later, all right? Talk to y'all later.

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2: 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I am one of your hosts. I'm DJ Black Icon 11, beat 1111, yo dance daddy. The other two are ND's House Party and I am TinaDixon.com. And if you know that this is the premier show coming out of New York City for house music. Nobody does it like we do. 6 hours of the greatest house music sounds are spun by some of the dopest DJs on the planet. And we've been doing this strong for about 12, 13, yeah, we're going on our 13th year now. And WHCR is getting ready to celebrate 40 years on the New York City dial. And I got a long story to tell you, but I'm not going to get into it right now. But just to let you know, for the next 2 hours, I am going to be live in the mix. And I am coming to you live from rehab because, you know, due to certain circumstances with my back, I have to do an in-person rehab. But thanks to the wonders of modern technology, I am able to broadcast live from the rehab spot. So that's what I'm going to do for you this evening. And it's going to be a bunch of wonderful music. We got some Afro Tech, Afro House. We have some United States great stuff, you know, worldwide great stuff. New music from our brothers and sisters who we met out in ADE or reconnected with out in ADE. It's going to be something, right? But I'm going to get right into it. Like I said, for the next 2 hours, it's going to be myself in the mix. And I think following me, you might get a live mix from IamTinaDixon.com. And then the other few hours will be some classic mixes from folks. It's just going to be great. All house music all night long. And as always, we are followed by the Harlem Connection radio show from 6 a.m. until 8 a.m. All right, folks, I hope y'all are getting ready to move the furniture and throw some baby powder on the floor and wake up the kids because it's time to dance with mommy and daddy. 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

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In my house. DJ PP. We're going to keep it going. Oh, we don't know what time we're getting out of here. We just know we down here. Labor Day weekend. Happy Labor Day to you. Tell them my word.

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And what's going on, Harlem, in the world? This is DJ Black Icon 1, and you are listening to the House in Harlem radio show. I hope everyone has enjoyed our first hour so far. It was a special classic mix from DJ Vince the Prince, the founder of the House in Harlem radio show. I'm coming on next. I'll be here rocking from 1 to 2. Bring you some live, funky, fresh, dope kind of music. I hope you enjoy it. Excuse me, got a little cold. Going through some things, but I wanted to come and bring you all the funky sounds of house music as we do it right here on WHCR. You're ready to do this? Let's go.

rhythm.

0: 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Yes, I'm DJ Black Icon One. 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Yes, so you'll hear some more about that later on. But right now, coming up next, is the one and only DJ Vince the Prince, the founder of the House in Harlem radio show with one of his classic mixes, y'all. Don't go anywhere. We'll be right back.
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0: 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We are the one, the only, the voice of Harlem. Thank you, DJ Black Icon 111 Infinity. Well, we got some mixes coming up for you, but right now, want to play a quick announcement, and then we are going to get back into the music. So keep it locked right where you got it, right here on WHCR 90.3 FM. We are the one, the only, the voice of Harlem, and I am TinaDixon.com. Shout out to DJ Black Icon 1, Miss Indy's House Party. Oh, yes. Oh, yes. Oh, yes. Keep it locked where you got it, people. Don't you dare go nowhere.
1: 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Listen, I just want to take a moment on behalf of myself and all of my WHCR family to thank everyone who came out to celebrate the 40th anniversary of WHCR. We had one heck of a gala 1 week ago at Aaron Davis Hall on City College campus in the middle of Harlem, and when I tell you, it was spectacular. And we just want to thank everyone who came out, who supported, who donated, who bought a ticket, who told a friend. We need you so much, and we thank you when you show up like you do. We had some wonderful, wonderful people in attendance, in the audience as well as on stage. My incredible co-host, Mr. Billy Mitchell, also known as Mr. Apollo. Oh, we saw the evening, just take off into the stratosphere. We want to thank Dr. Vincent Boudreau, the president of City College, for coming out and spending time with us. We want to thank our honorees, Angela Harden, Robin Bell Stevens, Lamon Fenner, Bertha Hope, Voza Rivers, and of course we had to honor our sweet angel who is now with the ancestors, Jean Parnell. We also had some wonderful performances by Bobby Sanabrio, Mimi Jones, Louis Perdomo, Oren Evans, of course yours truly, and the incredible jazz woman to the rescue, Antoinette Montague. It was really, really wonderful. We even had some dignitaries drop by like Senator Cordell Clear. It was really wonderful, and we thank you for being there. If you missed it, I can't tell you what to do. Next time, act fast, get those tickets. It was a wonderful celebration of spirit and excellence and 40 years of what we do best at WHCR. We are the voice of Harlem and beyond. We look forward to having you continue to listen in and support us and to seeing you even sooner. And also want to thank our general manager, Keziah Glow, and our producer, Tina Dixon, with whom none of it's possible. We thank you. We love you. We wish you life, love, peace and blessings, miracles and music, and above all, joy.
2: 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Jean interviewed iconic figures from Miles Davis to Shirley Chisholm and helped revitalize WHCR's facilities. A former teacher and professional dancer, she proudly called Harlem home. Honored with a Legacy Award and her own Congressional Proclamation Day, Jean's legacy lives on in Harlem's cultural memory and through her family. The celebration of life for Jean Parnell will be held on Saturday, May 16th from 11 a.m. to 1 p.m. at the Renaissance Harlem Hotel, formerly known as the Victoria, located at 233 West 125th Street, between Frederick Douglass Boulevard and Adam Clayton Powell Jr. Boulevard in Harlem. Seating is limited. Additionally, WHCR will celebrate Jean Parnell Day on Wednesday, May 20th from 8 a.m. to 11 a.m. We invite you to call in to share your personal tribute about Jean Parnell. The call-in number is 212-650-6903. Jean Parnell, a true Harlem legend.
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0: Okay, well, you heard it. We got some La Diva. Yeah, La Diva's coming up. But we want to thank you all for tuning in. And again, thank you all for coming out to our 40th anniversary celebration. And keep your ears locked, people, because we've got more anniversary shenanigans coming up all year long. It's our 40th anniversary. 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Real simple. Mm-hmm. And if you make it reoccurring, you are a Harlem homie, baby. Yes, keep it light right where you got it on WHCR 90.3 FM. 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

with our heads and jack more face. We just see it all on the face. 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Tell me what you're waiting for. 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
1: Jean Parnell, beloved host of The Jean Parnell Show on WHCR for nearly 30 years, was a Harlem icon. Her wit, comedic timing, and dedication to arts and entertainment made her show a community staple. Jean interviewed iconic figures from Miles Davis to Shirley Chisholm and helped revitalize WHCR's facilities. A former teacher and professional dancer, she proudly called Harlem home. Honored with a Legacy Award and her own Congressional Proclamation Day, Jean's legacy lives on in Harlem's cultural memory and through her family. The celebration of life for Jean Parnell will be held on Saturday, May 16th from 11 a.m. to 1 p.m. at the Renaissance Harlem Hotel, formerly known as the Victoria, located at 233 West 125th Street between Frederick Douglass Boulevard and Adam Clayton Powell Jr. Boulevard in Harlem. Seating is limited. Additionally, WHCR will celebrate Jean Parnell Day on Wednesday, May 20th from 8 a.m. to 11 a.m. We invite you to call in to share your personal tribute about Jean Parnell. The call-in number is 212-650-6903. Jean Parnell, a true Harlem legend.
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3: So there you heard it, our next DJ. We going down to PA, baby. Yes, with DJ Dirty Fingers. Oh, yes, oh, yes, oh, yes. Keep it locked right where you got it, right here on WHCR 90.3 FM. We are the one, the only, the voice of Harlem. And don't forget, tomorrow we will be celebrating the life of Jean Parnell, the host of the Jean Parnell Show. 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Keep it locked right where you got it. DJ Dirty Fingers doing what he do right here just for you on the House in Harlem radio show. 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
1: Hey, listeners, it's your girl, Allison Williams, from Love Notes with Allison Williams in the Chill Zone. Listen, I just want to take a moment on behalf of myself and all of my WHCR family to thank everyone who came out to celebrate the 40th anniversary of WHCR. We had one heck of a gala 1 week ago at Aaron Davis Hall on City College campus in the middle of Harlem. And when I tell you, it was spectacular. And we just want to thank everyone who came out, who supported, who donated, who bought a ticket, who told a friend. We need you so much, and we thank you when you show up like you do. We had some wonderful, wonderful people in attendance, in the audience as well as on stage. My incredible co-host, Mr. Billy Mitchell, also known as Mr. Apollo. Oh, we saw the evening, just take off into the stratosphere. We want to thank Dr. Vincent Boudreau, the president of City College, for coming out and spending time with us. We want to thank our honorees, Angela Harden, Robin Bell Stevens, Lamon Fenner, Bertha Hope, Voza Rivers, and of course we had to honor our sweet angel, who is now with the ancestors, Jean Parnell. We also had some wonderful performances by Bobby Sanabrio, Mimi Jones, Louis Perdomo, Oren Evans, of course yours truly, and the incredible jazz woman to the rescue, Antoinette Montague. It was really, really wonderful. We even had some dignitaries drop by, like Senator Cordell Clear. It was really wonderful, and we thank you for being there. If you missed it, I can't tell you what to do. Next time, act fast. Get those tickets. It was a wonderful celebration of spirit and excellence and 40 years of what we do best at WHCR. We are the voice of Harlem and beyond. We look forward to having you continue to listen in and support us, and to seeing you even sooner. And also want to thank our general manager, Keziah Glow, and our producer, Tina Dixon, with whom none of it's possible. We thank you. We love you. We wish you life, love, peace and blessings, miracles and music, and above all, joy.
2: Jean Parnell, beloved host of The Jean Parnell Show on WHCR for nearly 30 years, was a Harlem icon. Her wit, comedic timing, and dedication to arts and entertainment made her show a community staple. Jean interviewed iconic figures from Miles Davis to Shirley Chisholm and helped revitalize WHCR's facilities. A former teacher and professional dancer, she proudly called Harlem home. Honored with a Legacy Award and her own Congressional Proclamation Day, Jean's legacy lives on in Harlem's cultural memory and through her family. The celebration of life for Jean Parnell will be held on Saturday, May 16th from 11 a.m. to 1 p.m. at the Renaissance Harlem Hotel, formerly known as the Victoria, located at 233 West 125th Street, between Frederick Douglass Boulevard and Adam Clayton Powell Jr. Boulevard in Harlem. Seating is limited. Additionally, WHCR will celebrate Jean Parnell Day on Wednesday, May 20th from 8 a.m. to 11 a.m. We invite you to call in to share your personal tribute about Jean Parnell. The call-in number is 212-650-6903. Jean Parnell,

WATR 90.3 FM. We are the one, the only, the house. We are the one, the only, the voice of Harlem. You're tuned in to the House of Harlem radio show. And you just heard from DJ Dirty Fingers out in Pennsylvania. And now we're going to bring it on back to Brooklyn and keep it in the family. Yeah, his uncle, Dr. D. And this is Dr. D, Aaron K. Gray Mix Part 2. And also shout out to Dr. D, who just celebrated a birthday last week. So happy birthday to you, Dr. D. And again, we want you to know that, and you just heard it, Jean Parnell's Celebration of Life will be held today at 11 a.m. to 1 p.m. At the old Victoria. You remember the Victoria Theater. It is now the Renaissance Harlem Hotel. Her Celebration of Life will be there. And I know that a lot of people plan to attend, and seating is limited, one. And number two, everybody won't get a chance to speak, but we are offering you the opportunity to share your most fondest story of Miss Jean Parnell on Wednesday, May 20th for Jean Parnell Day. And we will be celebrating from 8 a.m. to 11 a.m., celebrating the one and only Jean Parnell, who has served over 30 years here on WHCR. Okay? And we also ask that you keep our DJ Black Icon co-host here at House and Harlem Radio Show. Keep him in your prayers as his mom. Just pray for them. Pray, keep the family in your prayers, okay? All right. Anyway, without further ado, we're going to jump into the mix. Going to keep it going. Shout out again to Indie House Party and DJ Black Icon. And IamTinaDixon.com. So we're going to get into it. Happy birthday, Dr. D, boo-boo. Also, happy birthday to our general manager, Keziah Glow. Her birthday was Sunday on Mother's Day. Happy Mother's Day to all you guys as well. And happy birthday to the great Allison Williams. Her birthday was on Monday. So, yeah, we got a whole lot of May birthdays in this building. Keep it locked right where you got it. House in Harlem Radio Show. Yeah,

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Jean Parnell, beloved host of The Jean Parnell Show on WHCR for nearly 30 years, was a Harlem icon. Her wit, comedic timing, and dedication to arts and entertainment made her show a community staple. Jean interviewed iconic figures from Miles Davis to Shirley Chisholm and helped revitalize WHCR's facilities. A former teacher and professional dancer, she proudly called Harlem home. Honored with a Legacy Award and her own Congressional Proclamation Day, Jean's legacy lives on in Harlem's cultural memory and through her family. The celebration of life for Jean Parnell will be held on Saturday, May 16th from 11 a.m. to 1 p.m. at the Renaissance Harlem Hotel, formerly known as the Victoria, located at 233 West 125th Street between Frederick Douglass Boulevard and Adam Clayton Powell Jr. Boulevard in Harlem. Seating is limited. Additionally, WHCR will celebrate Jean Parnell Day on Wednesday, May 20th from 8 a.m. to 11 a.m. We invite you to call in to share your personal tribute about Jean Parnell. The call-in number is 212-650-6903. Jean Parnell, a true Harlem.

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This is the last hour. We going on home, but I'm going to leave you with my girl Kathy G out of Connecticut. And again, want to remind you, and you just heard it, today is the celebration of life of our beloved Jean Parnell Habersham and Jean Hazel Parnell Habersham. And it's going to be held at the Renaissance Harlem Hotel from 11 a.m. to 1 p.m. And I believe it's going to be live stream. It may be on our website. I'm not 100% sure, but just check the website and you see. And if you miss it, it's okay. On Wednesday, we are celebrating Jean Parnell Day from 8 a.m. to 11 a.m. And if you remember and if you listened, she hosted the City Lights, the Jean Parnell Show, on Wednesdays from 8 to 10. So we are going to spend that time honoring her. And, you know, at services, you know, it's only a short time. Everybody don't get the chance to speak. But we want to give you 2 minutes, maybe three, to share your thoughts on the beloved Jean Parnell. That's this Wednesday, May 20th from 8 a.m. to 11 a.m. Again, the phone number 212-650-6903. Hosted by Harriet Michelle, who co-hosted with her for a very long time. Miss Ruth Hunt, who sat in her place when she first became ill. And none other than DJ Flame, along with myself, we'll all be in the building. So, without further ado, we're going to get into Kathy G's mix. And at 6 o'clock, the Harlem Connection. So keep it locked right where you got it. Don't you dare go nowhere. Stay tuned. WHCR 90.3 FM. We are the voice of Harlem. And meet us back here on Friday night at 11:59 p.m. for another edition of the House in Harlem radio show. I am Tina Dixon on behalf of my co-host, Indie House Party, and DJ Black Icon 111 Infinity. God bless you. We love you. We're out.

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8: Now arriving at the station, it's the Harlem Connection. 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And during each journey, the music is connected by a different theme. 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Okay, passengers, you heard in the intro how the show goes.
9: And you did a great job explaining it.
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9: You're welcome. Now, this is the part of the show where I normally tell everybody what the week's theme is and how all the songs are going to be connected to that theme. But not this week. This week, I'm just going to start playing music and see if y'all can figure out how all the songs are connected, what they all have in common. I know y'all will figure it out. All right, next stop.
10: 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Choo-choo.

0: passengers, you are aboard the Harlem Connection. And every week we connect you to the history and culture and the magic of the community of Harlem through your favorite artists or the artists who we think should be your favorite artists. And every week we connect that music through one connecting theme. And I teased you at the beginning of the show and I said to you, I wouldn't tell you what the connecting theme was. I wanted y'all to guess what the connecting theme was. Now, let's see how you did. Here's what we played in my opening block. Started off with I Can't Help It by Michael Jackson from Off the Wall. His Harlem Connection, Michael Jackson, has made appearances at the National Action Network House of Justice headquarters when they were on Madison Avenue between 125th and 124th Streets, speaking on behalf of inequities in the music business. So started off with I Can't Help It, performed by Michael Jackson. Followed that up with All I Do Is Think of You by Tammy Terrell, her Harlem Connection. Of course, the legendary world famous Apollo Theater, which is the same Harlem Connection with the next three artists or two artists I played, Aretha Franklin and Jermaine Jackson. I gave you Till You Come Back to Me. That's What I'm Gonna Do by Aretha Franklin, and Let's Get Serious by Jermaine, performed by Jermaine Jackson. And I ended the set with Sir Duke by Stevie Wonder. And the connecting theme, but y'all already figured it out, I know. The connecting theme is Stevie Wonder, who wrote each and every one of those songs and perform and background vocals on Let's Get Serious, etc., etc. So I think a lot of people think of Stevie Wonder as an amazing music talent and sometimes forget that his pen game is super, super strong. So this week's connection is called The Wonderful Connection, as we are celebrating the birthday of Stevie Wonder. And to that end, we are joined by Daryl McNeil, a 40-year veteran of the music industry. Daryl McNeil is a musician, composer, arranger, producer. He's all the things. He's all the things. He is everything, and everything is him. And he has produced live concerts at BAM and the Met Museum, Symphony Space, Central Park Summer Stage, all over New York City. And he is here aboard the Harlem Connection because over at BAM, they are going to be celebrating Stevie Wonder via a series called Stevie, A Life in the Key of Songs, a takeoff or a nod to his Songs in the Key of Life seminal album. Daryl McNeil, welcome aboard the Harlem Connection.
1: Thank you very much, sir. Thanks for having me. I appreciate you.
0: Well, I appreciate you celebrating Stevie Wonder in such a unique way. So, you know, we are from Thursday, May 14th through Saturday, May 16th. It's a series of different takes of Stevie Wonder. And now, if I'm understanding correctly, you know, you're doing music from Music of My Mind and Talking Book and Inner Visions and Songs of the Key of Knife. And, you know, during that magic run of albums that Stevie Wonder had, a seminal five album run. And I guess my first question is, who are some of the performers that will be interpreting Stevie Wonder's music? I'm assuming Stevie Wonder himself is not going to be there, but who is going to be representing him on the stage?
1: Well, we're going to have a collective of like top flight musicians and performers from the BRC Black Rock Coalition Orchestra, our all-star repertory company of like some of the brightest musical performers on the face of this earth, bar none. There's like the core group, myself, I'm like co-MD and playing bass. Lefray Ski, CoMD, drummer, monster drummer. We've got V. Jeffrey Smith of the Family Stand. We've got the whole Family Stand performing. Peter Lord, Sandra St. Victor, Shelly Nicole, who's like our vocal arranger. We've got horn section Tyrone Cox, L.A. Blacksmith, both veterans of the Crown Heights Affair. We've got Marcus Machado. We've got Kelsey Warren. We've got Mark Whitfield, David Ryan Harris. There's a whole list of folks. Miss Alithia, Xavier Smith. You look for information about the show. The whole roster will be there.
0: Right, and including Corey Glover and Brendan Reed from Living Color. So,
1: yes.
0: So now here's the thing. A lot of those musicians, when I think of them, and you yourself mentioned the Black Rock Coalition, you know, so some of them are not quote unquote typical R&B artists. What are you trying to do with Stevie's music? Is it going to be interpretations? Will there be Stevie Wonder covers, but with a rock flavor? Like, you're going to go up and down and throughout the music gamut? Like, what's the vision?
1: Well, I mean, the vision is like twofold. First and foremost, if we look at rock and roll historically, and Stevie very much was part of this, Stevie Wonder started as a rock and roll artist. Early Motown was considered rock and roll at the time, until the industry decided that, you know, to be blunt about it, the black folks didn't belong in this space. And the primary reason the BRC was founded in the beginning was to like throw down the gauntlet and challenge these preconceived notions, as opposed to what rock is and what rock is not, and who should be allowed to participate. Rock and roll is a black-based, black-born genre, and we claim ownership of that. And we also claim ownership on behalf of the masters, the true geniuses of black popular music as rock and roll artists. Just as much as any highly celebrated white artists. That's just our position on it. Stevie Wonder needs to be thought of as a rock and roll artist as much as an R&B artist or a jazz artist or any other kind of artist.
0: And I think what we've learned over the years is when music is great, it can be interpreted in so many different ways. You know, you think of, you know, the numerous hip hop artists who perform with full orchestras behind them and the like. And I think I think it kind of seems a very cool way of giving the audience something familiar, i.e. the lyrics and the medley of Stevie Wonder's music, but in a unique and different way. So again, for those who are interested in finding out more about the upcoming programs, it's more information is available via BAM.org. And we are joined by Mr. Daryl McNeil, who is a music veteran and the music director of this tribute to Stevie Wonder, which I think is going to be ultra, ultra cool. And obviously, you know a lot about Stevie Wonder if you're overseeing all this. So this is your chance. Daryl McNeil, what Stevie Wonder song do you want us to play here aboard the Harlem Connection?
1: Well, I Wish really kind of resonates to me as a bass player. That's like easily, hands down, one of the top 10 funkiest bass lines ever created in the history of bass playing. Shout out to Nathan Watts, major influence on me, and so many other bass players such as myself. So yeah, definitely drop I Wish right here.
0: Right on.
2: Passengers, please step back. The conversation is closing. This is the Harlem Connection. Next stop, good music.

The pen game, heavy. The catalog, vast. 76 years of greatness. Steve Lynn Morris, professionally known as Stevie Wonder, we say thank you. This is Mama Soul for the wonderful connection that is this sonic experience. You've already heard from the Law. You have already heard from the Law with his wonderful selections. Hey, did you catch that? We are taking this moment in time to honor in song the legacy of the one and only Stevie Wonder. The memorable songs from a wee one until now. Mama Soul here again, welcoming you all, first timers and the regulars, to the wonderful connection. Gotta get into the music. And away we go. The next stop is Beyond Good Music. It is wonderful music.

You are still aboard the Harlem Connection. This sonic journey is the wonderful connection. We are saying thank you, and we are honoring the life work of the one and only Stevie Wonder. 76 years of Stevie Wonder, and it has sounded quite wonderful, to say the least. For my first block of music, I started off with duets, followed by songs that were written by Stevie Wonder for other artists, and closed out my first block of music with one of my favorite Stevie Wonder songs. So what did I provide for you? Started off with Feeling You, Stevie Wonder featuring Omar Lefouk from the UK. Only One featuring Stevie Wonder and PJ Morton, and gave you a little N.O. bounce with it. New Orleans bounce is the vibration for that joint. Then went into Tell Me Something Good, Rufus featuring Chaka Khan. Carl Anderson, Buttercup. What a joint. Such a solid record. Stevie Wonder wrote that song for Carl Anderson and closed out with, again, one of my favorite Stevie Wonder songs, Knocks Me Off My Feet. He said, I don't want to bore you with this, but I love you, I love you, I love you. Ha, heart swoon. What are the Harlem connections? Omar has performed in the Village of Harlem. First experienced him in Harlem at a restaurant which unfortunately is no longer open for business. Creole was the name of the spot in East Harlem. PJ Morton, he performed numerous times at the Apollo Theater, first on the smaller sound stage for Apollo Music Cafe, and then as a headliner on the main stage for his Watch the Sun tour. Tell Me Something Good, Rufus featuring Chaka Khan. This time around, Chaka Khan is the Harlem Connection by way of having made an appearance at Harlem Week several years ago, and Harlem Week occurs in the month of August. Carl Anderson, the Harlem Connection here is Stevie Wonder, having performed numerous times in the Village of Harlem. 76 years of wonderful. It's Mama Soul here for the Wonderful Connection by way of the Harlem Connection. More good music coming up. Stay aboard. Tell a friend.

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1: Jean Parnell, beloved host of The Jean Parnell Show on WHCR for nearly 30 years, was a Harlem icon. Her wit, comedic timing, and dedication to arts and entertainment made her show a community staple. Jean interviewed iconic figures from Miles Davis to Shirley Chisholm and helped revitalize WHCR's facilities. A former teacher and professional dancer, she proudly called Harlem home. Honored with a Legacy Award and her own Congressional Proclamation Day, Jean's legacy lives on in Harlem's cultural memory and through her family. The celebration of life for Jean Parnell will be held on Saturday, May 16th from 11 a.m. to 1 p.m. at the Renaissance Harlem Hotel, formerly known as the Victoria, located at 233 West 125th Street between Frederick Douglass Boulevard and Adam Clayton Powell Jr. Boulevard in Harlem. Seating is limited. Additionally, WHCR will celebrate Jean Parnell Day on Wednesday, May 20th from 8 a.m. to 11 a.m. We invite you to call in to share your personal tribute about Jean Parnell. The call-in number is 212-650-6903. Jean Parnell, a true Harlem legend.
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Passengers, you are aboard the radio show where we connect you to the history and the magic of the Village of Harlem, USA. The show is called the Harlem Connection Radio Show, but this week's journey is titled The Wonderful Connection because we're connecting you to the wonderful, multi-talented, multifaceted genius, Stevie Wonder. And I start the set off with Stevie Wonder, Weakness, where he produced and wrote the song, sang on the song, but he was joined by another music legend, Dionne Warwick. And in fact, this whole block, I just gave you legends, legends, I tell you. So Stevie Wonder and Dionne, sorry, Stevie Wonder and Dionne Warwick, I start the block off with. Then followed it up with, I guess that's why they call it the blues by the legendary Elton John, featuring Stevie Wonder, the harmonica. Gave you I Was Made to Love Him by Whitney Houston. Basically, a cover version of the Stevie Wonder classic, I Was Made to Love Her. And I ended the set with The Crown by Gary Bird and the GB Experience, which was produced by Stevie Wonder, who played darn near every instrument on that song and was in the background vocals as well. Now, everybody in that set is connected to Harlem in a myriad of ways, but to make it simple, I'll just say everybody in that set has taken the stage of the Apollo Theater in some capacity, mostly by performing, but a couple of exceptions. Let's see, Whitney Houston, to the best of my knowledge, never really performed at the Apollo in a concert or anything like that. But in your mind, you're like, that doesn't seem right. And that's because if you're a big Whitney Houston fan, you know her video, The Greatest Love of All. And the video was shot on the Apollo Theater stage. And Imhotep Gary Bird, depends on how you know him. So yeah, he's the guy who did the rapping and the Crown. This show is on several radio stations. We're very proud of that. We started on WBAI, and on WBAI, Imhotep Gary Bird's show is immediately before ours. He is a radio broadcast legend. And I think he did a pretty darn good job rapping on that record as well. And Imhotep Gary Bird used to broadcast his programs from WLIB Radio live from the Apollo Theater stage on a 5 days a week basis. And he's also taken the stage as a host of programs such as Kwanzaa Regeneration Night and Uptown Hall and other programs. Okay. Additional fun facts on his song The Crown. I told you Stevie Wonder was one of the background vocalists, but same is true for Andrea Crouch and Tina Marie. You can hear their voices in the background on that song as well. And on Whitney Houston's I Was Made to Love Him, song was produced by Lauryn Hill. And I think if you listen carefully, you will hear Lauryn Hill's voice in the background. I don't see it credited, but I'm pretty sure I hear Lauryn's voice in the background. This show is available on demand via WBAI.org/archive. Rewind it. Listen to I Was Made to Love Him by Whitney Houston. Tell me if you hear Lauryn Hill's voice in the background. And speaking of hearing voices, you've heard enough of mine. I want to thank you for checking out my music block and the show thus far, and let us hear your voice and let us know if you are digging how we put it down. You know how to get us through social media. If not, listen to the end credits and we will repeat it. Enough respect.

0: Mama Soul here, and I'm back on a closeout for the Harlem Connection, the wonderful connection, as we say thank you to 76 years of Stevie Wonder. So many albums, so many incredible, memorable songs. The businessman, the philanthropist, the activist. He is all of these things, and we say thank you, and thank you once more. I also want to say thank you to our guest passenger, Daryl McNeil, for having joined us and sharing his vision of how he is celebrating 76 years of Stevie Wonder, along with the Black Rock Coalition. And you know what? I enjoyed the first performance of the tribute. I think I'm going to try my best to get up in there and see what's going on, because it was a wonderful experience. So again, Mama Soul here on the closeout. What did I provide for you for my last block of music? You will know Angie Stone, All in Love is Fair. Mark Anthony, Love's in Need of Love Today, Dave Hollister, and wonderful India Irie. What are the Harlem Connections? Guess what? One TV show, which was shot in Harlem for several years, the show New York Undercover. Many scenes were shot in Harlem, but at the end of every episode, there was a musical performance in this club called Natalie's. I really thought Natalie's was based in East Harlem, but it's not about the location of the spot. It's about the stellar wealth of talent that closed out each episode, and it was intentional. Each artist, Angie Stone, Mark Anthony, Dave Hollister, as a member of Blackstreet, and India Irie, all performed in Natalie's. Very well thought out. James Ntumi, he was the MD for the show, interest in the talent, as well as making a connection between then and now. And doesn't Stevie Wonder do that so expertly with his music? Thank you to the guest passengers again. Thank you to our new passengers and our regulars. Again, shout out Sean, listens to us on the regular. Mama Soul here for the Harlem Connection. This is the close of the wonderful connection, as we say thank you to 76 years of Stevie Wonder excellence. Until the next time, get aboard, tell a friend, check us out next week.
1: 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But we might have another treat for you. 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
1: 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The Law, and edited and produced by Mama Soul and myself, Tiana Hall. Matthew Sankara is the assistant producer.
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0: Now arriving at the station, it's the Harlem Connection. 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
1: 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Jazz Woman to the Rescue. With your girl, Antoinette Montague, and we have such a special, special day in celebration of Jazz Appreciation Month. We've got a great interview coming up with the amazing Allison Williams, who is also a great on-air host at WHCR, as well as she's the host of our fundraiser, our sold-out fundraiser. But you're going to have an enlightening dialogue, calling all singers, sit close to the radio and listen to this wonderful, wonderful interview. After that, Rome Neal about an amazing event coming up to celebrate our wonderful Woody King, and then a live performance in studio session with the great iconic Bertha Hope, my friend and yours. So stick with us this morning. Call your friends, text them, let them know, grab a cup of coffee. What are you having for breakfast? Something called jazz. I'm Antoinette Montague. Love you madly.

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2: 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'Cause I was sitting there bored to death. 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
4: Yo, what's going on? This your man Fitzgibbons. You know what happens when I get on the set. Lots of music and it goes down like butter. For real. Yo, normally you hear me playing some high energy, more tech house stuff. But this week and next week, because this is a two-part series, we're going to be dedicating the music style to my new show, which is really just bringing back one of my old shows. But it's called Deep House with a Kiss of Soul. So for the next 2 weeks, this is going to be a two-part series where we're going to rock out with some deep, soulful house joints, some vocals. Some of them are going to be grooving, less vocals, samples, and stuff like that. That's what we're going to be doing for the next two shows. Yo, it's a two-part show, lots of beats. So keep it locked right here. We got lots of music to play, all right? Let's roll.